0: 4.
1: Medic 4, copy that.
0: Medic 4, copy. You have a 57-year-old male conscious breathing while being blood. 7, copy.
2: Yeah, I'm more than 8.
0: 2 more.
2: One, say, Tom, can you also take them out of county?
0: 10-4, sir.
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0: Squad 43, copy. 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

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And Dedham Way. Timeout 2106.

Medic 20, Thomasville Rescue, traffic accident, unknown injuries. 4771, Old Highway 29, cross of Pilot Drive, and Augusta Drive. Timeout, 2011.

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1: Hey, 20 talking route. You're responding to a single vehicle accident that flipped over. Unknown description at the time.

7. Traffic accident with injury. 1885, Baden Lake Road, cross of Rolling View Drive and Lane Road. Timeout 21:22. And Road. Timeout 21:22.

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1: Tempworth, no voice contact. It was just a crash notification written in this area.

0: Baden Lake 719 in the area, attempting to locate Montgomery. Stay gone.
1: Stay work.
2: DC's. Oh.
1: Yeah.
2: Being for the wind area, not a matter of course.
1: It was just a crash notification. It's gridding them kind of on the side of the roadway south of an address. It looks like it says 1750.

Medic 8, Davidson County Rescue, chest pain Delta response, 107 Longview Street, cross of White Street and Dallas Street, time 21:31.

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Medic 3, breathing problems, Delta response. 2220, welcome Arcadia Road, cross of Dr. Zimmerman Road and Pickett Road. Timeout, 2202. 2220, welcome Arcadia Road, cross of Dr. Zimmerman Road and Pickett Road. Timeout, 2202.

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Psychiatric Bravo response. 455, Anhut Drive. 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Timeout 2203.

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1: 1243, copy. We also have Elio in route. A 38-year-old female, conscious, breathing, psychiatric. She's going to be sitting in the cul-de-sac, but she does have a knife. And she doesn't want Elio to come, but they will.
3: They have one of them in route, Angela Drive.
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0: Car 43, Squad 43 is going to be out with DCSO and Security EMS.
1: Hey, what?

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1: Hey.
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1: Thank you.

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1: 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All units are out. Seems the homeowner is advising the smoke detector keeps going off in the den in the living room. It's possibly going to be related to something on the stove.
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0: Medic 4, Davidson County Rescue. Stroke Charlie response. 18,120 South NC Highway 109. Rick's Restaurant. Cross off East Peacock Avenue and East Finch Avenue. Timeout 22:37.
1: Medic 5, this is off.
2: Hey, 4. 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

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Sick person Alpha response. 1116 Lacey Hepler Road. 25. Cross off EC Street and Goble Road. Timeout 2303.

0: Station 9192. Traffic accident with pin in Delta response. 9949 East U.S. Highway 64. Cross off Page Court and Roger Lane. Timeout 2314. 11. Thomasville Rescue. Traffic accident with pin in Delta response. 9949 East U.S. Highway 64. Cross off Page Court and Roger Lane. Timeout 2314.
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2: 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Callers of the semi truck advising the vehicle went under the trailer. Possible fatality.
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0: 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We're obtaining a refusal real quick, and we'll be on top of that wreck if you want to send it away after.
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1: Yeah, 4 copy. I didn't hear original dispatch.
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1: I'll just make sure that's okay. Yeah, we'll be
3: 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Yeah, well, I'm taking problems.

Hispanic 8. Public Assist Alpha Response 270 Patricia Lane. 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
4: 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AC 92 have initial command. Highway 64 will be shut down.
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1: 23.
2: Negative, snap
1: right now.
2: 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They're shut to right now.
1: Ten 400, I copy. 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
0: Supervisor, I got a driver and two personnel with some notes.
2: Signal, I'm engine 176 to be on scene. 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
1: Yes, yeah, it's a man.
2: Boy, he's from me, but that's first bill.
1: He said, if you just go back to Blackberry Road and you shut it down up there, that'll be different.
2: You want me to shut it down at Food Line?
1: Yeah, handful.
2: Handful.
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2: Right now, we're in place. Just let me know if you need it.
1: Yeah.

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1: Yeah, I am.
0: I'm standing by at 39. You want me to move up to 91 to cover for y'all?
1: If you're good to stand by at 39.
0: 10-4, direct.
2: I want to keep the shit out.
1: Perfect. We down the road, white shit out. Down the road, 64. 10-4, we'll try to get you a DOT down there as soon as we can.

0: Sing on positive, yeah.
1: I'm copying her.
0: Sigo is the person advising that they're injured or anything of that nature?
1: They have not advised on injuries. Copy. The caller is greeting south of the hump yards what it's looking like. They left their boat and they're on an island somewhere on the water. I believe there's three people out there on the island.
2: Danger 176-91 command. Eastbound lanes of US 64 shut down at Food Line at this time.
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0: Fire department in there as well.
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0: Yeah, I'm 1-0-54.
1: One copy.

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1: Yeah, I'll come on by the station.
0: Yes, sir.

0: see, I'm from 1831.
1: Yeah.
0: All right, let's go ahead and get Miller's Ferry and Linwood started this way as well. Our boat's out of service.
1: Yeah.

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1: Yes.
0: Do you actually have the individuals in distress, or they just stuck on the aisle?
2: Medic 5-31 on Act 31.
1: Just for the person on the phone with them, just says they're on the island.
2: Yeah, where is Medic 5? I've got the 1-3 words put up. And this is showing they're fairly south or further down the toward the lake than the Buckstein plant and all that.
3: Say down to DC-41's about.
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2: 10-4, do y'all think y'all might need Tyra's drones?
1: It's three people stuck on the island out there. There are John boats floated over towards Red Barn at this time.
0: Alright, well, also go ahead and add 67, and they're going to be in route with their drone. And just add them to the call.
1: 10-4.
2: Engine 31 around.
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0: Clear Republic is this only?
1: Hey, copy, clear.
2: Good. Be out of York Hill. Go ahead and send me your establishment command. We're going to see York Hill command. If you would, contact that rolling back. Have military either take the attack 31. If they don't have that capability, let's take the command. I need to put in.
3: Alright, I lost you at the end of your transmission, but I did copy contact Rowan, see if we can get Miller's Ferry on TAC 31. I'll advise momentarily.
2: Okay, yeah. We had issues before. We may have to patch them. I need Miller's Ferry to put in at the steam station.
3: You need to put in where?
2: Dukeville.
3: I'm sorry, sir, you're cutting in and out. Are you saying at the Duke plant on the south side of the river?
2: Affirmative.
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2: 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Okay, I appreciate that.

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0: This is Curtis calling 64 on type 1.

0: 4, sit down.
1: 4.
0: I'm 10-8. No, thank you, yes, sir.
1: 10-4.
2: Miller's Ferry, squawk 64 to sit down.
3: BC-67 is on track 31.

0: 541, sleep time. Did y'all ever find out, did they advise their boat from floating towards Red Barn Road?
1: I don't know if it's floating or not. They gave me some coordinates where they pinned it when they left it, and it was directly west of Red Barn. They are north of that.
2: 541,
0: can you get that 31? I'll be going to 31.
3: That's cool.
2: Right here looking out.
3: Okay, copy us from the Texas. So.
0: DC 30.
2: Yeah, Terry, do you have an access somewhere around the railroad yards? The farm in Wood Southmont. That's kind of where they're ridden at. Well, if you can put me in there.
0: It depends on how much it's up. If the lake's real down, it's going to be hard to be in there. It just depends on how far the lake's down.
3: Everybody,

0: they're going to be eating channel on straight off the end of the peninsula behind the railway parts.
1: Therefore, if you can, repeat that.
0: Right off the peninsula around the railroad yard.
1: Well, the best thing we do is come on over there where y'all at and put in.
0: Okay.
2: Well, I sent you a screenshot. Yourself.
1: First night we just arrived, we were leaving. What are you doing?
2: Hey, can you give your kind of service? Appreciate it.
1: Anyway.
3: I got a set of brush on it, the one on this thing.
1: Brush on one, copy.
3: Name's the thing on the other copy.
1: Go ahead.
4: Don't go to York Hill. You're not going to be able to fly a drone that far. We need to go all the way down to Red Barn Road. We'll go to the public access that's right there. We should be able to get them from there.
1: Okay, Red Barn Road access. Matt's going down there to coordinate, see where they want us to set up. So we're just kind of driving easy right now.
4: Yeah, 10-4. From the 1-3 words, it sounded like they were way too far down for us to be able to get to it from the York Hill side. So thinking that if we went to the Red Barn Road side, we ought to be able to get to that peninsula they're talking about pretty much.
1: Contact. Yeah, I know that.
3: Copy. We've got 5 million people talking on different channels. We'll try to get in touch with them.
1: I understand that, sir.
5: You're in Rowan County.
2: Ryan to BJ, there's also what looks to be, if we can tell Terry, there looks to be the main entrance going into the hump yard. It goes down and it left and it goes all the way to the end of this point of the peninsula, which looks like it's straight across where these people have ridden. If it's still, if that's what the actual road bed goes down to.
5: Yeah, they may be able to. We're not going to be able to fly anywhere near there unless we go to Rowan County, hit it from there. Matt, I'm going to send you a weather if you don't have it yet.
4: Yeah, Tampa, where I don't have
2: it. The track trailer is not overturned, and we'll need DFD for road closure. We have extended time with us.
6: Give her a pass along.

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1: Where I can, I'm still on the phone with these individuals. Go ahead.
0: Were you able to get Rowan patched in or make sure that they had that 31?
1: I'm still on the line to the people, but I was told that military should have TAC 31.
0: Well, I've got all 3 years. You know, I don't believe they have it, so if we can, let's get rolling to get that patched.

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0: M4, what's your location?
1: The command post has been set up Vivo here at the top of the park, right here after you turn off Wilcox Way to get towards the boat ramp.
0: Damn, boy, well, I'm down here. I reckon we need to go ahead and get in ahead.
2: Will you show us clear from Dothan County?
1: Temple.
3: They got DC-76, or 64 service.
1: DC-76, yep. See you on the command, 31. Go ahead. Tim, did I copy that 41 about to put in?

0: Tommy, I'm just trying to get a rundown of what y'all have. If y'all have anything on the water, we're going to try to, we're launching here at Duke, just below the plant. If y'all want to launch one, we're going to try to minimize the amount of boats we've got on the water.
1: I've requested paperwork. It looks like from the what three words they are right off the end of the drive on the Jenny side. They're familiar.
2: Therefore, there is a, for lack of a better word, bay that kind of backs up to the hump yard. They're on a little island that is right next to that little channel. They're probably, I don't know, half mile, maybe three quarter mile northeast of Waccamaw.

0: DC-67, DC-31.
1: Go ahead.
0: From the walk, three words, Matt. We're looking at Waccamaw Drive, Salisbury side. It's like really close. We're going to head that way to the drones.
1: Okay. I'm going to make you division. You're going to have the, whatever the drones or something, however you got. You'll be my point of contact for that stuff if you just want to take care of that. And if you want to switch to TAC 67 for all that, I'll coordinate with CCOM that we're going to be in town.
0: Copy.
2: CCOM Command 31 on ops.
1: Go ahead.
2: Yeah, boys. Since y'all got multiple boats in the water and you got a drone team about to set up, I'm going to stay off attack. I'm going to keep it turned up so I can listen, but I'll just get you on out so I'm not clogging the air.
1: Okay. We're also going to go ahead and take TAC 67 as well. And all the drone stuff going to 67 TAC.
2: Yeah, boys, sir. I'll turn it up a little bit too.
0: Nice. Simple. They'll figure it out.

0: 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Heart problems, Charlie response. 1202 Junior Order Home Road, cross off New Jersey Church Road and Morgan Way Lane. Timeout 0002.
1: Copy. I did hear sensors on Joe

0: T-31. Plus 9.
1: Yeah.
0: Did you have two cars run the roadblock?
1: Okay,
0: right.

0: K31.
1: 对。
2: The squad 64. I'm in the access at the new power plant. I don't know what the location is of y'all's boat. We've got airboat 91 getting ready to put it in the Shrine Club and head up north. We're going to head that location as well.
1: Okay, copy that. When was the airboat put in at York Hill? He said that lake was low enough that was on he could put it in. But he's putting in now and he's going to be heading south down the river.
3: You feel like her heart is beating deep. It's going to be located in the bedroom.

0: Take out the command 31.
1: Good.
0: Okay, Morgan. The boats will notify when they're getting kind of close to the area. I can have them turn the flash light on the phone. I haven't done it yet just because I want to minimize battery loss.
1: Okay, that's fine. But 41's on the water. We've got limited communications between Roanne, but I do believe Roanne has got at least one boat in the water.
0: Yeah, I believe they said they were putting one in at Duke and one in at the Shriners, and they're going to kind of pinch her.

0: is, you know, I found what channel Rowan's using. Michael's got his first, his walkie with him. We can talk directly to him.
1: Yeah, I don't know. DC-67, DC-31.
2: Go ahead.
1: What channel is Roland using for a pack channel?
2: Ops 12.
1: So who's shopping? Carson, they're using TAC Ops 12 on Roland Ops 12.
0: Copy, Ops 12.

0: stop. It looks like there's a driveway along the way down in there. Is that a road or a driveway?
1: On the map flag, we can dead end to a driveway on passing this curve.
2: I was ready for an L.
3: I got the 411 water, and you got Cypher 1 with you.

0: Yeah, EMS said we can go all the way to the end.
1: Yeah, we got some clear fields right here in this corner. That's what BJ's showing on the map. We can set up right in here, then that gate right there is probably where we need to go.
0: It is padlocked.
2: Hey, I'll run in through us here.

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Hemorrhage or laceration, Bravo Baton. 112 Council Street, cross of Griffith Street and Alfred Avenue. Timeout, 0013.

They were behind. Might come down in here. I think we can get it, but maybe better if y'all got your lights on, because I'm going down to a house.

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1: Negative.
0: So, you've got dispatch 112 Council Street, 112 Council Street, across the river, taking culprit for a hemorrhage, proper response.
1: And a horse will open out on the house.
0: Copy, I'll show you the route. We are in route.

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1: Negative.
0: Yeah.
1: Or my callers think they may hear a boat. Are you able to ascertain if someone's in the area?
2: It's either going to be Rowan Rescue or 41. Let me confirm.
1: Campbell.

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1: Go ahead.
0: Have you got their phone number where you can reach them on the phone?
1: I was just trying to call you, Terry. The 911 center's on the phone with them. They told them that they're a boat. We're not sure if it's going to be you or the Rowan boat, but just keep your eye open.
0: All right, that little gate that runs back up in here to pass a hump yard. We pass it and come to the end. They end up in that neck, Arnie.
2: G41. All right, so if you're going to, there's a long bend in the island looking thing before you're going to swing around and go back toward the hump yard. On that long thin island, I'm telling them to turn the flashlight on one of the phones now.
0: Heading for a way between the main river and that back there.
2: Well, yeah, there's a little to the main channel, I believe.

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0: Simple.

0: 5-4 locked in.
1: Yeah, go ahead.
0: We come through that neck if it's seen anything. The only thing I know to do is go on further down the road.
1: T-41.
0: Yes.
1: They got eyes on somebody. Hang on.
0: Come back for that.
1: The stranded subjects, they see lights. Verify who they got.

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Breathing problems, Delta response. 2429, Old Highway 29. 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
2: 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I left two cones in the middle of 64. I was headed back your way. I was going to get 64 a little bit to block it off unless you get down there for extrication or anything.
1: Yeah, you 10-4 to block it off.

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0: 176 to command. 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

0: 93391, huh?
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1: Careful.
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1: Go ahead, Chief. Go ahead.
0: We're really sick. We finished getting advanced warning signs and a barricade up on 64. We'll be back up at the 109 and 64 interchange to secure that we can stay in place to keep traffic off the all eastbound.
1: Temple.
2: Command 91, you got a ETA on that SSB?
1: We've relayed to them. Stand by.
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0: 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Ball Delta response. 1633, Shady Grove Church Road, cross of Craver Lane and Dadham Way. 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
2: 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Can you go ahead and have truck 65 dispatch?
1: I would state it. I believe this is onto the hospital base.

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2: Negative. Waiting on a trooper's release.
1: Careful.
2: Trooper's the one that requested 65. Go ahead and get started.

0: 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Second dispatch 203.
1: She called 601 again, really. 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

0: Mike 11, you calling? Do we need to get in you on to Shutter Valley, or is Guilford handling?
1: Guilford started a unit that way. Your discretion.
0: Same for Wolf and Bend. We're still 29, just got out of Lexington.

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0: Hunter, see if he's got the road closed. You want me to come up to the scene or go back to 9 1?
1: Come back to 9 1.
0: Yeah.
1: I just did not just look out. Next question. Yes.
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0: Okay, it's been on.
1: Yeah.
0: Truck 65 is coming to you.
1: Mm-hmm.

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0: This is about, man. I'm going back in service. Clear.
1: Yeah, I'm clear.

0: Do you repeat that?
1: You good. 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Appreciate it.
0: Yeah, cool.

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0: Singer, I'll be released by Command-91. 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

0: Medic 11's route.
1: Medic 11, copy. 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

0: Medic 11. 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Timeout 2:54.
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0: 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Breathing problems, echo response. 210 North Railroad, Cross Street, East 3rd Street. Timeout, 312.
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0: 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DOT will have their road remains closed.
1: Tambor, will they give you any sort of time frame as to how long that's going to be?
0: I think I'll stick out.
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0: Angel 1 to drop.
1: Angel 1, copy. Angel 1, caller's advising a CO alarm was going off. Wasn't sure if it was an actual activation or the battery chirp, but she has since removed the batteries. We've asked her to leave the residence so you can get there.

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1: Okay, well, this will be the Gonzales residence. I advise that they had two alarm activations, an upstairs alarm that said smoke and a downstairs alarm that said CO. But they're also advised that they have many other alarms in the house that were not going off, so they don't know if they're having a malfunction or what.

0: Caesar, and I think I'm Beta Bottom, any smoke or odor smoke.
1: Negative.
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0: Medic 3, traffic accident with injuries, 2136 Midway School Road, cross off Elon Valley Drive and Merrimack Drive. Timeout, fodder team. Merrimack Drive. Timeout, 514.
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Medic 20, Thomasville Rescue, Fall Delta Response, 1151 West Street, timeout, 521.

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1: Four, we're gonna need CBD's assistance for that. 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She's really been able to do our assessment on her other than like her physical assessment, the vital signs or anything like that. 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
0: Yeah, CBD's already been dispatched to you.
1: Well, I mean, we're the same.

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0: 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Breathing problems, echo response. 9420 North NC Highway 150. 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

0: 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Sick person, Alpha response. 298 Eastwood Drive. Cross Street, Noel Road. Timeout, 900.
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0: 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Timeout, 9:15. 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Cross of Shadow Valley Road and Old Creek Crossing Road. 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
1: Dad is having issues with me. Six, popping around. Six, 65-year-old female is conscious and breathing, fainting episode. Same as climbing through P-car.
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1: Is Pito on scene or is it just called him?
0: T-car is not on scene. They just called him into us. Appears the patient's brother had called T-car, and then T-car called us.

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1: 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Responds to a 65-year-old female, conscious, breathing, having a fainting episode, not acting normal.

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1: Oh, yeah.
0: Y'all hear me calling CCOM on ops?
1: Yes, sir. Both times.
0: Okay, no further.
2: T-33, that was my error. I was selected on dispatch. Go with your traffic, sir. Sorry about that.
0: Okay, I'm out in the area. I do not see any trees down. Do you have any further information?
2: I'll check with the call taker to see if they can advise exactly where it was located. Stand by, just one.

0: T33, I'm going to try to call the caller back and see if they can provide a better location. The only thing they advised us was about a half mile off Enterprise Road. There's a tree across the road. I guess it's on Payne Road. Stand by, Sean.
1: Yeah, well, I just found it. 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Actually, ain't much of the tree in the road at all. We'll take care of it here in just a second.

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0: 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Station 73. High life hazard fire alarm. 9420 North NC Highway 150. 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Timeout 956.
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1: I'm clear. They're putting another call in for us at 3904 NC Highway 150 brush fire. I'm going to start easing that way.
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1: 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Sent brush fire on 3904 North and South 150. 10-10-4, they got 51 dispatch book.

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2: 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Units en route to North NC Highway 150. 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
1: Hey, Will, we're not dispatched. That's 51's call.
0: And where I'm still showing you in route on the computer.
1: There's a problem with your computer. It is not updating. You're not even showed on that call, that last call, according to our MCPs. You probably need to restart Flex.
0: Okay. I'll go ahead and just restart the whole computer again.

0: 51, I'm tied 51. 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Just to let you know, we cleared out of the call of brush truck myself. 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
1: Six is around, just be tied. Okay, I'm out of Cadillac.
2: Six, copy. So, 25-year-old male's conscious of breathing, fell off his electric skateboard, showing to be at 1795 Concrete Works Road, has injury to the right elbow.
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1: Devil. Any further response, 3904 North Tennessee Highway 150, you can cancel. Authority 251 on the scene, same will be a control burn. All units assignment complete at 10:15.

0: 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Sick person, Delta response. 109, Delwood Drive. Cross of Abbott Avenue and West Arbor Avenue. Timeout, 10:17.
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Cross of Rushy Creek Road and Midway School Road. Timeout 10:25.

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Signal to units in route to Concrete Works Road. It's going to be caller device fire alarms are going off. No smoke or flames visible.

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0: 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Sick person, Delta response. 2309, NC Highway 47. Cross of Old Mountain Road and Early Miller Road. Timeout,
1: 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Sick Engine 86.
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0: 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Can't lift him. Cough and chills.
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Single residential fire alarm. 251 Rosewood Drive. Cross Street, Saint Land Drive. Timeout 10:35.

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Sick person. Response. 2262 Crosstown Road. Cross of Back Road and Ward Road. Timeout 10:38.

0: Medic 11, EMS, standby. East U.S. Highway 64 and South NC Highway 109. Timeout, 10:38.
1: Medic 11.
2: We'll be en route from quarters.
1: Right, 11, I'm going to have to have you divert to that Anna Lewis drop stroke call instead of the EMS move. 10-4. Medic 4, I copy her out as well. Medic 4, 20-year-old female conscious breathing, she feels sick. 11, you're responding to a 73-year-old male conscious breathing possible stroke.

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0: 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Six person Alpha response. 113, Brigadier Court, Apartment B, Cross of Brandonshire Lane and Allenton Court. Timeout 10:54.
1: 3 copy. 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Mother is not on scene.

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0: Medic 3, just information only. Mother's arrived back. We're going to continue you on until Sheriff's Office can advise.
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0: 23, the mother is taking child into the apartment, 113, apartment B. Sheriff's office is still on the way. 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

0: 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Medic 1, overdose echo response. 1104 South Main Street, Daymar, off of West 12th Avenue and West 11th Avenue. Timeout 11.
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2: 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Responding to a 33-year-old. One, copy. 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

0: Christy, is routine anything else coming today, Mark?
1: Four. Any further units responding today, Mark? Routine. Target rescue two.
2: Yeah, 12 copies, routine.
1: Copy.

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1: You can go ahead and clear everybody for this. Individual says that he's not having an emergency.
0: Can't afford any further than cancel. Cancel authority QR3. Subject not having an emergency. He's fine.
2: Copy's canceled.
3: We got 5 here, sir. We go ahead and clear up Montgomery. We appreciate Montgomery as always.
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1: 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But she's shaking all over, began Saturday.
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2: 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We are on 85, headed back to Highway 8.
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0: 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Timeout 1204.
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1: 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I'm trying to call him back if you need.
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1: I don't give it 3. That should be a lot closer, right?
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1: Unit 12, copy. Medic. Unit 12, it's 80 females conscious of Freeman's fallen. They said they're all the way in the back. I'll try to get somebody to flag you down.

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1: Hey.
0: Well, I've got a call dropping base 5410 Hoyle Grub Lane off of Tyro Road. If you'll go ahead and start towards it, it looks like you're going to be the closest on that.
1: Yes,
0: sir. Still processing the call, we'll advise when we get it determined. 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
1: 10-4.
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1: 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Medic 2, responding to a first party caller, ineffective breathing. Medic 2, ETOH also on board with your patient. Medic 20, 39-year-old male, conscious of breathing, falling, he's holding up.

0: 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Unknown problem, Bravo response. 1128 Burkhart Road, off John Young Road and Winding Ridge Lane. 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
2: Is that 22 Election Oak Drive?
0: Yes, sir.
2: Copy that, we're en route.
0: Chief, well, I have point fires going as well. It's a 70 females. Conscious and not responding normally, a possible blood clot, leg pain.

0: 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Non-dwelling structure fire with injuries. 3974 Upper Lake Road, cross of Johnsontown Road and J.A. Heisinger Road. Timeout, 1336.
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0: You said I have injuries. You know, we need to start one right away.
1: I'd say no. They're saying it's not known if anyone's injured. I can go ahead and start them if you want me to.
0: Nah, you can hold off. They got a working fire. We'll start one first thing, though.
1: Temporary. 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
1: 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I understand she's dispatched with injuries. Callers reporting it's not known if anyone is injured or trapped at this time. Stated it's a metal garage thing in the backyard with smoke coming out of it.

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1: 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We do have prepared live footage of same heavy black smoke showing from the metal building.
3: 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I'm going to be out at Upper Lake Road. Got a small non-dwelling truck, three-door garage, smoke showing from three sides.
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4: They got me. EJ 54 is going to be on scene. DC 54 will have command. Confirming we do have smoke showing. We're going to have a working incident here. We're going to start with a medic unit.
1: Contract Upper Lake Road, engine 54 advising, same is going to be a working incident this time. 1341.

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1: Chief.
0: Yeah, they've got that working incident now, and up really, you want QR3 or QR4 to handle it?
1: No, I don't actually send a medic unit.
0: 10-4. 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
3: Medic 10, EMS fire standby, 3974, Upper Lake Road, cross of Johnsontown Road and J.A. Heisinger Road, timeout, 1341.
0: 10, copy. Can you respond to fire standby, fire department on scene with a working incident on a outbound

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Heisinger Road. Timeout, 1340.

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1: Chief, 91. Don Dwelling Structure Fire with Injuries. 3974 Upper Lake Road, cross of Johnstontown Road and J.A. Heisinger. Timeout, 1340.

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0: morning, sir. We're on Mountain Town Road out driver's running. Four personnel. Do you need any further? I heard you call for 91.
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4: Engine 43, Joanne 54, you still need a response for manpower. You need to testify.
0: Yeah, we still need your manpower.
4: Proceed, 10-4. We are all out.
0: 10-4.
3: 10-4. Nice. Unit 12, copy, routine to Brenner.
4: I can have it in route if you need it. I got some smell on an engine. Also, two of
0: these. Anyway, just park somewhere out of the way. We've got enough water, I believe, here.
4: Yeah, like I said, we got your five parts now coming out.

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0: 6, pass.

1843 on 54th Ave. Upon y'all's arrival, if y'all gear up and grab some handfuls, there will need to be some overhaul and get some out of the building.

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3: 10-4, we were advised no injuries. Just let me know what you find out so I can update Highway Patrol. 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

0: 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Timeout, 14:15.
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0: 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Hemorrhage or laceration, Bravo. 1028 Blair Street, cross of Conrad Street and Hodges Drive. 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

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Fox copying route. 81-year-old female's conscious, breathing, fell, hit her head, bleeding.

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0: Medic 4, Davison, how do you? Medic 1, traffic accident with injuries, Delta response. 214, Hunt Road, cross off Denton Road and NC Highway 8. Timeout, 1450. 3, 214, Hunt Road, cross off Denton Road and NC Highway 8. Timeout, 1451.
1: Okay, I'm getting what 1014 on that.
2: It was put in by Delta by accident. It's supposed to be a Bravo. It's got a loose contact. You can just merge.

0: Yeah, I'm Rescue 48 now.
1: Rescue 48 copy. Same came in as a crash notification. No voice contact. Unknown any further.

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0: rescue for you, Sick. I'm going to be in the area attempting to locate. Do you have any further on site?
1: Get out.
2: Well, okay. Negative. Just came in as a crash notification with no voice contact. Attempted callback with no answer.
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0: 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Located on the middle road.
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2: 10-4.
3: What kind of folks?
4: Copy out 48, clear, return to course. How do you advise on FHP response?
5: Think I'm making cancel. We found that phone.
4: 10-4, I'll advise them.

Medic 6. Sick person, Alva response. 10:34, Hardy T Road. Timeout, 15:19.

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1: 7 copy, 6 copy, 7, 2-year-old patient, female, conscious and breathing at this time, stated she was not breathing and is now breathing again. 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It said that she fell off the trampoline and hit her abdomen.
0: Seven copy.

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0: 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We don't have a copy.
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0: 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Sick person response. 4183 South NC Highway 150. Timeout 1709.
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Single residential fire alarm. 255 Ovada Avenue. Cross Street, Dulcetto Avenue. Timeout 17:15.

0: 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Single residential fire alarm. 255 Ovada Avenue. Cross Street Dulcetto Avenue. Timeout 1715.
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Units en route to Avada Avenue came in through the alarm company. 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

0: 4-0.
1: Leon Mission 71 is on the scene. Two story single family residential, nothing showing from the exterior. Mission 71 will be established coming out of this gate.
2: I'll be on scene, two-story residential, nothing showing from the exterior. Salvage command out investigating.

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1: 10-4, just wanted to let him know I'm having Montgomery see if they can handle that HP needs in place.
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0: 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Cross Street Mount Zion Church Road. Timeout 1728. Schuller Road. Schuller Meet. Cross Litwin Drive and S. Saint Road. Timeout 1729.
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2: We're going to be sending increasing refusal at AMA. 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
2: Medic 2, responded to a female falling out of her vehicle. 61-year-old female, conscious, breathing, blue Cadillac in front of the ice machine. 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
2: 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We'll be in route shortly. 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

0: car 43's on the scene, single story outside building. No smoke or fire conditions present at this time. 2043 will have the incident. All traffic are attacked. All units with the exception of my first due apparatus stage on Mount Zion.
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3: .10-4. Can anyone advise who's going to be first due?
4: All right, engine 43 is going to be on scene. All other units can cut back routine.
3: Tamble. Any further units responding to Barney Lane can cut back to routine. Authority command on scene.

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1: 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I'll show all their units clear the scene at this time from CAD at 1741. Chief 91, go ahead.
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1: Angel 133, copy and route. 79-year-old female, some breathing, called by his sister, was choking, partial obstruction at this time. Information only, an EMS unit from Forsyth is handling the call.

0: 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Timeout, 18:04.
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1: Thank you, Dr. Out. 74-year-old female, conscious of breathing for a fall.

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You respond to a huge tree that is hanging over another tree almost in the roadway between your Stevens.

Battalion 7, Ladder 1, Engine 3, outside gas odor, 111th Street, cross of West 2nd Avenue Extension and National Boulevard, timeout 18:09.

0: 15-27.
1: Page 15,
0: the tree's not blocking the roadway. We may have to call DOT. The tree is facing the fault line. But it's not, there's no hazards in it to do that.
2: Medic 7, repeat, please.
3: 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Are we clear to return to base?
2: Ten 4, you can return to base.
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0: responding to 111 Spruce Street. 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Advised there's a gas leak somewhere in the area. Unknown where it's coming from.
1: Besides that, say, come. Go ahead and upgrade this to structure response.
0: Yeah,
2: you're out. 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
0: Got it.

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Rock 2, outside gas odor, 111 Spruce Street, cross out West 2nd Avenue Extension and Menlo Boulevard, timeout, 1811.

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1: All Fairgrove units will be clear in service from 205 Lewis Lane.
2: Tom Hunter, one's on scene. Be staging it. Verler in second. Walking in.
0: Sam, Battalion 7's on. I'll be staging at National Boulevard and space behind Engine 3. I'll be soon in command.
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0: Battalion 7 to Truck 2, access off 5th Avenue, come in on 5th Avenue to Spruce.
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2: 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As Engine 15, we marked the tree with the sideline tape. We're going to be up in 20 feet.
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1: Danville.
0: Battalion 17.
1: Go ahead.
2: 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Trying to get a crew together to dig down the crimp line.
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0: 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Traffic accident, unknown injuries. I-85 north at mile marker 86. Timeout, 1826.
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2: 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Okay, copy direct.
1: All right. 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
1: 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The only thing they advised was an old brick ranch house.
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1: Hey, Engine 31, go ahead.
0: One vehicle off the right side, it's going to be closer to the 85-mile marker northbound.
1: One vehicle off the right side, 85 northbound.
0: Okay. Yeah, board, do you have a vehicle description? This is a Toyota SUV, dark in color.
1: That's affirmative. We got a dark Fizzle SUV.
0: Well, have all Station 41 stage at their presentation.
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2: 10-4, Chris. We done committed to 85. What do you want us to do?
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2: So we committed southbound. I'm in front, 241's going to be behind me.
0: Tim, boy, y'all just stay 50 and 85 for a few minutes.
2: Tim, boy.

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0: 10-4, subject says she's going to refuse, but if you would have them come on, would you take, get a refusal, please?
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1: Yeah, those were parents coming at us.

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0: 10-4, could you have the medic unit switch over to TAC 31 and contact Engine 31? We'll have them come down the service road to make contact with the person.
1: Yeah.
2: Take Hunter back 11. 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
2: Do you think we're going to need anything other than the utility and the engine before we want to go back and get something else?
1: Yeah, I was going to give it just a few minutes for everything to calm down. I was going to cut them loose. The vehicle's off, actually, on the backside of the fence, and one witness sitting here in emergency lane, so he's well out of the road.

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0: 10-4.
2: Engine 31, take off.
3: Go ahead.
2: 10-4, yeah, we never did hear from the medic unit. If they can access from Seven Oaks Drive, it'll be a whole lot better. That way they ain't got to be on the interstate because the vehicle's actually on the backside of the fence.
3: Copy. Have EMS access from Seven Oaks Drive.
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1: Take on.
0: For some reason, EMS cleared themselves, not needed. Do you want them to start back out and respond to the 7 Oaks Drive area?
1: I think if they're not even on the way, the lady said she was going to refuse, but I was going to get a refusal just in case. But if they're not even on the way, don't worry about them.
0: Yeah, also, Highway Patrol's having a tough time locating. I wasn't on your channel whenever you checked on scene. Can you advise the exact location so I can update them?
1: The right side of the highway at the 85 northbound.
0: 10-4, sir.

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Breathing problems, Charlie Response, 16, Edna Street. Cross of Victor Street and Albemarle Street. 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

0: 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Time 19:06.
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0: 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Timeout 1914.
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1: 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There ain't a whole lot we can do about it. So, Vince, I give about 15, 20 minutes of water be down.
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1: Ten four. I'm going to transfer command to DC 67. 22 is going to be responding.

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0: It's Route 2, Tyro School Road. It's going to be apartment 105, 105. Several calls on scene at this time advising the fire started at this apartment. Trying to get everybody out of this time.
1: 2267, pick up. 2-2 report, start Lexington fire.
0: Copy, you want a specific truck?
1: Ladder truck.
0: Copy, truck 2 is going to you.

0: 2367 to go.
1: Okay. 10-4, due to the multi-residential structure fire, if I can get an EMS task force responding also.
2: Copy, we'll get an EMS truck on the way.
3: Truck 2, Battalion 7, multi-residential structure fire with injury, 220 Cairo School Road, apartment 105, cross of Joshua Court and Haywood Road, timeout 1919. Medic 7, Medic 1, multi-residential structure fire with injury, 220 Cairo School Road, apartment 105, cross of Joshua Court and Haywood Road, timeout 1923.
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5: 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The tire says to go.
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5: Alright.
2: Angel 1, copy. Command just checked on scene, advising nothing showing. We'll let you know if he advises anything further.
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3: Medic 20. Multi-residential structure fire with injuries. 220 Cairo School Road, apartment 105, cross of Joshua Court and Haywood Road, timeout 1924.
2: Come
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2: 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Thanks to me, Burnfield on the stove. 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
0: 10-4, I put some cones out. Water's receding. Already receding. We'll go back and get the cones out tomorrow.
10: 401 copy. I'll go ahead and clear you off.
0: That's a 10-4.
11: Copy. I'll stop picking up three. I'm just about there now.
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0: G67 to C67. Go ahead. I just got out of commissioner's meeting. What we got going on?
1: I was burnt food on the side of the ventilation. I think he's taking for attention at this time. I'm taking off the fifth.

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1: 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T-51-151,
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1: 300. We're going to make entry through the Delta side with a fan.
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0: 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Is the medic 7 responding?
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0: 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Overdose. Alpha response. 150 Cox Avenue, Apartment A, cross of Ryan Street, and South NC Highway 109. Timeout, 1941.
1: Any further response to Highway 8 and Junior Ward, home you can cancel.

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Met 20, EMS, standby. East, U.S. Highway 64, and South NC Highway 109. Timeout, 1947.

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0: 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Do you need anything else from us, or do you want to go ahead and clear? I'm going and clear.
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0: Engine 31,
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1: Copy. 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

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I just gave Red Cross the number to the station. I told them to ask for you.

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